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0: But the red, no doubt. 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Cause I like it. Right, no diggity, no doubt. Yeah. Black Street Productions. We out, we out. Right. We out, we out. We
1: out. Yeah. Classic hip hop jams on the OG. Yeah. Streaming or on the air. It's OG 98.9.
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2: 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We got Dusty Fresh and Biz Markie. Hey. Rock it to the beat and the place to be. We got Biz Markie and DJ 20. So hit me with the horns and

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2: 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Listen to my...

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0: 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I can hear the beat now.
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1: Yeah, yeah, yeah. Yeah, give it to me now, give it to me now, give it to me now, give it to me now. Yeah.

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2: 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Snoop Doggy Dogg and Dr. Dre is at the door.

0: this, but back to the lecture at hand. Perfection is perfected, so I'm a lad, I'm understanding. From a young G's perspective, and before me, they got a trick, I have to find a contraceptive. You never know, she could be earning her man, and learning her man, and at the same time, burning her man. 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
1: Yeah.
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2: Damn, little mama. 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I'm just thinking.

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616. I got a missed call from your. 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I like her in the shower when it's winter fresh. There's some Twitter, y'all met her on the internet. 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
1: Yeah. 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
3: 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Call Top Dog Law, they gon' see it through. You was walking through the mall trying to get some shoes. 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
0: Cause doggies on the gank. 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Scroll. With the dog pound right behind me, you're rolling with my. 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Slim with the

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0: ATL, you want the garage, but in Atlanta? 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

0: Instagram. I am at the Gemini. 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
1: 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I can hear the beat now.
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1: Yeah, baby, yeah!
5: Yeah!
6: Yeah, that was pretty decent, man. That was good. That was a good start, man. Nah, that wasn't Chubb Rock, but, you know, Marv is still here.
7: At the base.
6: Yeah, man, it's Friday, man. This is definitely the Chubb Rock Show. And the boss is calling in sick. Is that what we want to call it?
8: Again.
6: Is that what we want to call it, Marv?
7: I'm going to say he extra, extra late.
6: Absolutely, man. We are here, man. It's definitely the Chubb Rock Show. Your boy at the Gemini is holding it down with the crew, man. And, of course, the boy Marvin Dixon in the building.
7: Indeed, indeed. How's everything, my homie?
6: Man, it is Friday. It is a Jay-Z weekend.
9: Oh, man.
6: New York City. Oh. Stand up. But we here, man. I know Marv. Marv be hating on you.
7: Everybody should go to that concert wearing afros.
6: Oh, my God. And, of course, you know the boy Rob swinging down the boards.
8: Yep. Happy Friday, Friday, Friday. Dawson is doing good. I have to put it here, though. Atlanta is hot as
6: oh. Yeah, man. A lot of the country, man, is under that whole heat, whatever, man. Global warming, man. Of course, the boy, our resident veteran is here, Red Dread.
9: Yeah, salute to all my veterans and all my soldiers out there. I ride for
6: you. Definitely, man. You know how we do it, man. Same rules apply, man. We got the throwback of the day, a little musical history, the boy DJ Frost. Of course, we got that $5 and change mix. And we have a question, man. We got to have a question. Maybe for the crew. We'll definitely do that, man. And we'll talk some sports as a mob. We got a lot of stuff going on. All right, man. So let's start here. But before I start this thing, man, big shout to all of the essential workers, man. Yes. Got to give a big shout to them. Of course, all of our military people. Just everybody out there, man. It's Friday. It's the summertime. Let's have a good time, man. All right, we're here, man. This is the Chubb Rock Show.
10: Yeah, yeah, yeah. Yeah, give it to me now, give it to me now, give it to me now, give it to me now.
11: Yeah, yeah.

0: All right, Marv, so they're going back to the well again, man. Your boy Tyler Perry.
1: Okay.
0: He's doing Why Did I Get Married Again?
1: Whoa.
0: Again.
1: That's going to be the name of it?
0: Yeah.
2: Again, again.
0: Again and again,
1: why
0: man.
1: Why did I get married? Why did I get married?
0: Yeah, why? Yeah, yeah.
1: Why did I get married again?
0: Yeah, he got the crew back together. The trailer is out. And it looks like it's going to be, a good movie. I mean, he got the original cast back with some new people.
1: Cool.
0: But, you know, the boy's a billionaire, you know, and people like this franchise. I'm excited about it. You know, Jill Scott and all those people. You know, I'm really sad that Janet is not in this mix.
1: Oh, she's not doing this one?
0: Nah. But, you know, it's the rest of the crew, though, you know.
1: Well, her husband died.
0: Yes. Yeah. That was
3: Malik Yoba.
0: Yoba, man. But the rest of the crew is there, of course. Tasha Smith, we love her. But I don't know. I think Jenna might be in this one. We got to see, man. Of course, Jill Scott, Richard T. Jones, Michael Jai White. I love him, man. Lamar Tucker.
2: I was going to say, is there a reason why she's not?
0: I don't know, man.
3: You know something? I think Janet is really on some different kind of hiatus. Because she wasn't in the Michael movies, you know. She seems like she's getting introverted some way.
0: No, I mean...
1: What do you mean she wasn't in the movie?
3: She wasn't in the Michael Jackson movie.
1: What do you mean?
3: She wasn't in there.
2: They didn't have her in there.
1: Like,
3: they didn't have no likeness, no nothing.
1: No, neither was Randy.
3: Yeah, but... Okay, but still.
1: Remember, they didn't get part of the Jackson 5 till later. And that movie transitioned to him going solo. Mm. They left the family stuff alone.
3: Okay.
0: Yeah, but I mean, with Janet too. Janet's very, I mean, she's a Jackson, right? Very, probably one of the famous one on that character.
1: Second most pop.
0: Yeah. So, I mean, you know, she's different, right? And, you know, she had the issue with the movie, but, you know, it's different when you deal with the queen.
2: Oh,
0: man.
2: She did have an issue with the movie.
0: She definitely had an issue with the movie. She did not like, she doesn't like to bring up that old stuff. You know what I mean? She clearly has, she know how much it, she was the one, I guess, the closest to Michael, right? And I think she really had an issue with all of the bad things that got associated with her brother. So she don't really like that kind of stuff. You know what I'm saying?
1: Right.
0: But big shout out to Tyler Perry. I'm sure he'll do well. Break a bunch of records, man. So,
2: for sure.
0: Yeah, why did I get married again and again? Squared. I don't know. We keep getting married. We'll see, man. All right. We got more, man. The Chubb Rock Show.

0: All right, Marv. So some hip-hop royalty got their star on the Walk of Fame there, Marv.
1: Bum, bum, bum, bum, bum, bum, bum.
0: I'm going to miss everybody.
2: That was big.
0: So, of course, the legendary group out of Ohio, man, Bone Thugs and Harmony,
2: yes,
0: got their official Walk of Fame on out there in Hollywood. Ice-T was there. Fat Joe spoke at the ceremony. It was hosted, of course, by Big Boy out there and on the West Coast.
3: Right.
2: Nice.
0: But a legendary group there. Marv, have you seen them perform?
1: Yeah, I did a show with them.
0: See, Marv, you see them royalty, man.
1: I wish I could do the jokes that I said to them on the air, but I don't want to irritate. They laugh. They laugh crazy.
4: Mm-hmm. Hey, one of them was really sick. I'm glad that he made it through that. Which one was that? Was that Crazy Bones or... Which one went through some serious health issue?
0: It may have been Crazy. It could have been Crazy or Lazy. One of them. Man, I'm not sure, but the whole group was there. Crazy, Lazy.
4: Okay, great.
0: Busy was there. Of course, Wishbone. The whole crew was there, man, looking good, healthy. So it's a big thing for, legendary group there, Roots and Hip Hop.
2: Absolutely, man. Salute to them, man. Definitely one of the icons of this hip hop, especially this, that West Coast, that whole flavor.
0: Mm-hmm.
2: And also that melodic flavor, melodic hip hop rap.
0: Yeah.
2: You know, they definitely pioneers for that, man.
0: Yeah, you know, they got one of my favorite records, man, that had my guy on it, Ma. Notorious B.I.G.,
2: yes,
0: man.
2: Oh, yeah.
0: That's one
1: of
0: my.
1: They kind of started the mumble rap. They kind of started it.
0: Yeah, man. It's like that real mumble, that fast kind of thing. Uh-huh. Hip, them, Twista. Different cats. But, I mean, it's good that they were actually honored with a royalty, man. So, big shout out to, of course, the legendary group, Bone Thugs and Harmony, man.
2: Salute.
0: Yeah, man. Salute. All right, man. Coming up, the throwback of the day. Chubb Rock Show.
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We share they giving it up. 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
2: Time for the throwback of the day, man. Mar, which way are we going?
3: I wish I could do Notorious Thugs.
2: Oh, that's my, that would have been that joint. That's my record, man. Yeah.
3: But I'm going to go way out, and I'm going to pick Days of Our Lives
2: okay.
3: by Bone Thugs and Harmony, which is one of the hit singles on Set It Off. The soundtrack.
2: Right. All right, let's do that one for the legendary group, they're Bone Thugs, man.

0: Yeah, man. Bone Thugs and Harmony, man. Legendary group there, Marv. That was a good. That's a different record, yeah, man.
1: Days of Our Lives.
0: I forgot about that record.
2: About that one,
0: man.
2: Right?
0: Yeah, man. I mean, they've been in the business 35, 40 years, man. So, I mean, he got hits. The boy got hits.
1: Yes,
0: I
1: they do.
0: And you could sing their song every month if you want to, man.
2: It's the first of the month.
0: All right, man. Bone Thugs and Harmony. We got more. The Chubb Rock Show.
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0: All right, Ma, we're going to stay on the West Coast, man, for this one, man. The legendary artist Nipsey Hussle, you know, passed away, unfortunately.
1: Yes.
0: I did not know this, but there was a dispute about his estate.
1: Always.
0: Oh, man. You know, he was very diligent with his money. Left a lot of money for his kids, but you know, there was some arguments about it. You know, they said the estate was approximately worth about $11 million, and his brother runs it, Black Sam. But they said that, you know, there was some issue with the kids and the mom and all that kind of stuff. Man, Mom, I hate to see this thing with the
2: you have multiple always, baby mamas.
0: Always,
2: man. You don't run into that unless you got an ironclad trust.
0: Right.
2: Most people do wills, but they don't do trust.
0: Yeah. But you know, he did leave a lot of stuff. I mean, he talked about it publicly, about insurance and doing those things. But I would have think that he would have all the paperwork laid out, man. But of course, at the time he was dating Lauren London when he passed, and she talked about, you know,
1: right,
0: how good he was with the estate and leaving all the, you know, of course, the marathon stuff. The marathon continues and all that kind of thing. And his brother continues his legacy. But it's finally settled. So I guess half will go to the, you know, the kids. And, man, it just always goes down with money.
2: I know if they ever did a movie by Nipsey Hussle, Black Sam can play him.
0: Oh my goodness. Oh, my God, for sure.
2: They look so much alike, it's scary.
0: It is really scary, man, how much alike they look.
2: And they look alike.
0: Yeah.
2: And they sound alike.
0: They definitely, the same swag, the same look. They could be twins, man.
2: Yeah.
0: But big shout to you, man, Black Sam.
3: But they can have Ryan Coogler make the movie about them.
2: Oh, he can make movie by anybody.
0: Yeah, anybody.
3: If he can make Michael B. Jordan be twins and it came off as real, I'm sure he could do that for that show, movie.
0: Yeah, definitely, man. But big shout, of course, is his children, 17-year-old Imani and 9-year-old Cross, man. So they got paid out their money, and of course, hopefully that they have people around them to help them grow that wealth.
4: I'm glad it got settled, man, because once, you know, it always happens when an artist passes. It's that money thing, man. Everybody's trying to get their hands on it.
0: Yeah, man. So big shout to the boy and the late, great Nipsey Hussle, man. We got more, man. The Chubb Rock Show.

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0: Yeah, man, we gonna stay on the West Coast.
1: West side, let's do it, best side.
0: Something happened real crazy there, man. I don't know if you all seen it. About the, you know, the self-driving car, Waymo?
2: Yes.
0: Did you see what happened in San Mateo, California?
2: No.
3: Nope.
0: Some teens were in the back of the Waymo. Mm-hmm. But in the back, they were drinking alcohol and had fake guns.
2: What?
0: That to the Waymo, to the surveillance thing, and it looks real. Mm-hmm. The Waymo car pulled over, notified police, wouldn't let the boys out the car until the police got there. I knew it. You had some people telling us, that's kidnapping. If your child got guns that look real.
3: Yeah.
0: And drinking alcohol, and they 15.
2: Mm-hmm. In the back of a taxi.
0: In the back, of a car service. Evidently, I think that was smart.
2: Absolutely.
0: They notified the police, let them know the police where the car was going to pull over, and the police right there, like, it wasn't like they was held for hours. It was a matter of a minute or two, and the car pulled up, the police car opened it up, and they had alcohol. They'd been drinking. They had the back of the car drinking, and they had the fake guns on.
3: Now, see, to a police officer, be it fake or real, it is considered real.
0: Right.
4: Absolutely.
3: You don't want to find out after the fact that it was a fake gun.
2: And
3: so I totally understand. You know me. I'm totally anti-police, but I understand that whole entire situation.
0: Now, yeah, you got team boys.
3: Yes.
0: If that happened to you, it was your son and his friends in the back of a car, and that happened, would you be mad at Waymo?
3: No. Nah.
0: I would be happy Waymo stopped that.
3: Yeah, lock them up.
0: But first of all, what they doing drinking alcohol?
3: Mm-hmm. That's number one.
0: Number one. And number two, got a fake gun.
3: Yeah. That's number two.
2: Yeah.
0: Like, man, come on.
3: But number three, why are you in the back of the car showing it off and drinking?
0: Because they thinking nobody watching them. The car just take driving itself.
3: Right.
2: And that's one thing that I knew once they were making these autonomous cars, that with the cameras and everything and they're driving, they're going to be able to control those things like that, to pull over, not let the drivers out and things like that if they see something that's not right. You know, that's the one thing with these autonomous cars that you got to be careful of.
1: Yeah, definitely, man. I like the whole technology of it, man. And if it's doing something positive like that, I'm with it, man. But big shout to Waymo on that one.
3: You know, this could also lead to, like, God forbid, somebody went on a date and they took the car. And the guy tries to, you know,
0: do something. Yeah. Waymo, pull over.
2: Waymo, just pull it over. Shut it off. Shut everything off.
3: I'm totally glad that Waymo program did this. I'm with it.
1: Definitely, man. Big shout out to Waymo. Definitely. All right, we got more. The Trevor Rock Show.

0: Ben Crump is on the case.
1: Yep.
0: And we are excited to hear about that, man, because, you know, this whole Nolan Wells thing, man, is very, very unfortunate. It's very sad. But, you know, when these things happen, Marv, everybody stop talking.
1: Uh-huh.
0: Nobody, all their phones get deleted. And, you know, the justice part gets a little bit gray, Marv.
1: Yeah.
0: Especially where you don't have the correct representation. So I'm glad that, you know, Nolan Wells' family has gotten to, you know, Ben Crump, and he will be on the case. They've already seen discrepancies, Marv, about phone messages and discrepancies. We just talked about phone messages, yep. About text messages from all the people involved. So it's a good thing that he is going to find out what really took place, Marv.
1: Yeah.
0: Now, the question, though, is, will justice actually go through with this, right? Because we understand this is an interesting situation. One race is involved in it. You know, there's some high-profile people that are attached to these young boys. Will justice actually take place there, Ma?
1: I hope they do find out the truth.
0: Mm-hmm.
1: And if anybody can do it, Crump can.
0: Yeah.
1: He got the investigators. He has the media behind him. He's going to draw a lot of attention to it.
0: Situation.
1: And what he's going to do also, put that pressure on somebody to tell the truth.
0: Right. So are you talking about as far as public perception or with legal-wise?
1: No, legal-wise, and to find out what actually happened.
0: Yeah. Now, I agree. And we all hoping and praying that this, you know, you can't get him back, right? That's the thing. But, you know, prayerfully, we can get some answers, and whoever was responsible can, the justice can come through. You know what I mean?
2: Right.
0: We're definitely hoping that. But, man, when Ben Crump is on the case, good will come from it, man.
1: Yes.
0: That's definitely. So a big shout out to, of course, Ben Crump, and the prayers go out to the family of Nolan Wells, man. We got more, man, and a little bit of musical history when we come back to the Chubb Rock Show.
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0: All right, time for a little musical history. This time, your boy Ed the Gemini and DJ Frost. All right, Frost, we got to go Brooklyn, man. The boy Trevor. Aftermath Records 2005 off that Big Bang LP. It's Touch It, Man, with the boy Busta Rhymes. But Frost, where you get this from? Let's go.
1: Touch it, bring it, pay it, watch it, turn it, leave it, start formatting. Touch it, bring it, pay it, watch it, turn it, leave it, start formatting.
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0: Traumatic.
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1: 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And of course, your boy Busta Rhymes borrowed that for the big joint Touch It, man, off the Big Bang LP, Aftermath Record 2005. A little musical history. This time, your boy Ed the Gemini and DJ Frost. 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Do you know what?

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0: right, coming up, the boy DJ Frost, man. Frost going to be that $5 and change mix. And then we'll have a question, man. We'll talk some hip-hop, man, we on the other side of that thing when we come back, man. But Marv.
1: Yeah, man, men's health.
0: Okay.
1: And it's dealing with men's health.
0: I like it.
1: Came out with the top 10 action movies of all time. The top 10 best action movies of all time.
2: What does that have to do with men's health?
1: Men. We like
0: action movies.
2: Oh, okay.
1: So they got their list. They did a survey and the list. And they did it more so worldwide opposed to just U.S.
0: Mm-hmm.
1: Number 10.
0: Okay.
1: House of Flying Daggers. And yeah. I know Rob, him and Definitely. Chubb, they karate fiends. Number 9, The IP Man.
2: Oh, that's still
1: which another karate fiend.
0: That's a good one.
1: Number 8. Into the Dragon.
2: Oh, you sleep. Say it right there. Yeah.
1: Number 7, we came to the U.S. now, John Wick.
2: Okay.
0: There we go. I like that
2: one. Yeah, yep.
1: Number 6, Mission Impossible, Rogue Nation.
2: Oh, okay.
0: Tom Cruise got to be on there.
2: Yeah.
1: Number 5, The Bourne Ultimatum.
0: Yeah, Jason Bourne. Those are good.
3: Bourne. Yep. Good series.
1: 4, Kill Bill, Volume 1.
2: Oh.
0: My man Tarantino.
2: Yeah.
1: Number 3, I hope I'm saying this right, Rob. Ong Bak.
0: Ong Bak.
2: That's the Korean karate movie. Yeah.
0: Big shout out to the RZA.
1: The Raid 2 Redemption.
2: Oh, that's another. Well, it's some Asian people.
1: Right.
3: I've never seen that one.
1: And number one.
2: Check it out, bro.
1: Number one.
0: Best action one of all time.
1: Best action movie voted by the survey they did.
0: Okay.
1: First Blood.
2: Really?
1: Yes.
2: That's Rambo.
1: Rambo, the first one. And it was a lot of action in that.
2: That's the Stallone.
1: Uh-huh.
2: You didn't know something.
1: I mean, he was in Vietnam.
2: I agree with that. I could still watch that movie right now today.
0: All of them were good.
1: Every one of them was good first.
0: All of them were good. Yeah, that's a pretty good list, man.
2: I got no discrepancy.
3: I don't know if I would have said that would have been my, even though I'm a military guy, but I don't know if I would have said that was the number one of all time. But
1: now, on the number one of all time on IMDb is Terminator 2, Judgment Day.
2: I thought that was going to be on the list that you was talking about. Because that's another one I could watch right now.
1: And then Die Hard is number 2 on that one.
0: Because I was waiting, because I didn't hear no Bruce Willis. I didn't hear no Arnold Schwarzenegger. Like, those are the guys, man. Those are the, you know.
1: The difference is, the IMDb was all U.S. movies.
0: Yeah.
1: The other one was worldwide, so they did a worldwide thing.
3: Yeah, I was looking for 5 Deadly Venoms up in there.
0: Yeah, Chubb would have been upset if 5 Deadly Venoms wasn't up on there.
2: Yeah, that was definitely.
0: That's a decent list, man. But, you know, the 5 Deadly Venoms probably should have made it up there.
2: Yep.
0: All right, man. Your boy Frost. Coming back, man, at the top of the hour. The Chubb Rock Show.

0: Nah, man. It ain't never gonna stop. Search. Raul.
1: Lots of laughs. Lots of fun. 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
2: If you having girl problems, I feel bad for you, son. I got

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I got 99 problems, but a bitch they ain't one. Hit me.

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when hype is written on the soul, they lie that. Style is surely our own thing, not the fourth disguise of shoulders. They lie solely from the soul, and this fact I can't deny. Strictly from the Dan called Stucky, and from me, myself.

DJ, put the record on a replay. Don't you see how them is moving booty? 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Follow them, screaming like a coupe. 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I'ma bust up in the club with no guest list. 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I don't French kiss, unless it's 50 Cent. 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I'm really, really high. Every time I

0: DJ, DJ,
1: every time my records drop, radio says I won't stop, cause I'm killing them.
2: Let me holler at the DJ. 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

0: should when I come out. 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I lick my lips like a male L. And I'm doing it and doing it and doing it well. 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I'm celibate, so boy, you gets no tell. 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I'm really, really hot. 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I'm really, really hot.
1: On the heels of my chinny chin chin, got many plus pen. 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
2: What's up with this peach?
1: Oh,
0: what are y'all talking about, this peach?
1: And one thing to say.

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1: Before I make change, the boy DJ Frost, man. DJ Frost 82 bringing you a little bit of that vibes, man. That vibes, man. But Marv got the question for the crew this time, man.
2: Yeah, I got a great one.
1: Let's go.
2: What was the very first cassette single? Now, you know how they did
3: are we
2: the
3: single only for hip hop or
2: first ever?
3: Wow!
1: Yeah, Marv,
2: cassette.
4: He got me on that one.
2: First ever cassette single.
4: Any music,
2: not cassette album, single.
1: Yeah. When you talk about it, I don't know. When you talking about not hip hop, I don't know.
2: Cassette single. You know, Dre?
3: I'm gonna take a shot at it.
2: Go ahead.
3: I'm going to say it was probably Burt Bacharach's first single.
2: Nope. You got it. Choice here.
1: Michael Jackson.
2: No. The very first cassette single was Grandmaster Flash and the Furious Five.
4: Cassette.
2: Are you Freedom.
4: Serious? Are you serious?
2: The song Freedom, something by Ted.
4: Of
2: any music genre. That was the very first cassette single.
4: Wow.
2: Of all.
3: Well, big shout out that it was hip hop.
4: That it was hip hop, right?
2: It was hip hop. The very first one.
3: There you go. That hip hop just keeps on showing its head.
2: On Sugar Hill Records, Sylvia said, you know what? We're going to put this on a cassette.
4: Wow.
2: Because people started getting the boom boxes.
3: Right.
4: So before that, all cassettes were like, not singles, just the whole album.
2: It was the album, yeah.
4: Gotcha.
2: Wow. But when hip hop came, they started to sing.
1: Oh, that's a good question.
3: So hip hop, once again, started another thing in hip hop.
2: Wow. Cassette single. Freedom.
3: Y'all can't stop hip hop.
1: There you go, man. There you go. That's a good question, then, Marv.
4: 50 plus.
1: All right, man. We got more, man. We'll come back into this thing, man. The Chubb Rock Show.
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0: Excuse me. 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
1: My name is Slim Shady.
0: Hi, kids. Do you like Primus?
2: Yeah,
0: wanna
2: yeah.
0: see me stick 9-inch nails to each one of my eyelids?
2: Uh-huh.
0: Wanna copy me and do exactly like I did? Uh-huh. Try sit and get messed up worse than my life is? My brain's dead weight. I'm trying to get my head

0: Dr. Dre, don't just stand there, operate. 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I'll have to be carried inside the cemetery and buried alive. Am I coming or going? I can barely decide. I just drank a fifth of Kool-Aid. Dare me to drive?
1: Go ahead.
0: All my life I was very deprived.

0: All right, man. So the Emmy nominees are out.
1: Uh-oh.
0: But I'm not talking about all of them, man. This specific man is for the culture. And it's surprising to me. The boy, 50 Cent, man.
1: Hmm.
0: 3 Emmys. You know what he got it for, Marv?
1: Pow.
0: For the Diddy documentary.
2: What?
1: Wow.
2: Are you serious?
1: Wow.
0: The Reckoning has earned 3 nominations for documentaries, man. So it was nominated for Outstanding Documentary or Nonfiction Series, Outstanding Directing, and Outstanding Picture Editing. Wow.
2: Are you serious?
0: I kid you not, man. I don't make this stuff up, dude.
1: It's amazing, though, how, you know, I mean, he of all the things he did, you know, couldn't get nominated for nothing of that, but some Diddy documentary, you get nominated for 3 Emmys.
0: Yeah, I mean, you know, did you watch the documentary, Mom?
3: No.
0: You didn't see it?
3: No.
0: I did watch it. I reluctantly did watch it. How about you, Rob? Did you see it?
3: I did not.
0: Yeah, I did see it. I don't know. To me, all documentaries are the same. You know what I mean? Like, depending, you know, the different angles and how it took place.
1: And that's what I'm saying, Ed. Like you said, we've seen multiple documentaries of Diddy, and they all pretty much the same to me.
0: Yeah, you know, it comes from an interesting perspective, right? Because 50 used Diddy's videos, and it was a hit piece against him, so he kind of reversed it. But it's interesting that he got nominated for an Emmy. So
2: they just came.
1: How you feel about
2: they
1: it?
2: They piled on Diddy.
0: Oh yeah, man. They definitely piling on your man. But we'll see how it all takes place if he actually wins one. Oh man, you know how he's gonna be on social media if he wins one. But you got to give it to him, man. He's coming into that whole movie media kind of thing there.
2: Mogul. So no Emmy nominations for Power.
1: Right, that's what I'm saying.
2: None of the Power
1: none
2: franchise.
1: Of them. But a Diddy documentary.
0: Yeah, I gotta look into it. Hopefully, this was the big headline, but I'll look into it and see if Power got any, but I doubt it. Oh, man, let's talk a little sports, man, when we come back. The Chubb Rock Show.

baby girl. I'm the man from the big B.A. Won't you come play around my way? Man, listen to what I gotta say. Simple thing. Don't you know I am the man? Rock shows here the in Japan. Have people shaking my hand. Baby girl, better known as Ali.

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1: Way back in left field, home run!
0: Have no clue what's going on in the sports world?
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0: Oh, we got you covered.
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4: Yes, sir, the Sports Report, man. We are here in the building, man. We haven't talked sports in a minute, though. Your man Marv is out there traveling, so I couldn't, you know, find out how he's feeling about his guy. But I want to...
5: That big Miami move.
4: Not even that, man. You know, because Marv's guy is LeBron, man.
6: Right.
4: Okay. Yeah. And he's in the, you know, they are rumored, right, to narrow his places down, right? They're saying he hasn't picked a place where he wanted to go, but I don't know, Marv, if you heard the rumor or that Rich Paul said that your man was actually thinking about coming to New York. If they did not win this year.
6: But they won, so I mean,
4: big shout to the world champs. But Marv, outside of, they're saying that the front runners are Cleveland.
6: Uh-huh.
4: They're saying Golden State.
6: Okay.
4: And they're saying the Sixers. And I'll ask you, Marv, out of those three teams, and if you could tell me, if not those three teams, who do you think that the Kings should go to, man? Like, his best chance
6: out of
4: win
6: the teams
4: one.
6: You just picked.
4: Right. Right. And then, out of those three teams, answer that first, that question.
6: Out of those three teams,
4: yep.
6: If I was seeing market value, I would go to Golden State.
4: Okay. Box office.
6: Yeah.
4: Him and Steph. And
6: That's out of that.
4: Gotcha.
6: Now, overall, because the Miami Heat still throwing in offers.
4: Yeah.
6: And the Miami Heat is offering. If he comes to the Heat,
4: okay,
6: to give Bronny a contract too.
4: Yeah.
6: Now,
5: a package deal.
6: Yeah, we'll take your son too. Yep. If you are open to come to Miami.
4: Mm-hmm.
6: But we ain't going to bring the Greek Freak. His brother can't come.
5: Now, let me ask y'all something. It really doesn't make sense, because isn't LeBron, Greek Freak, and Bam all kind of the same kind of player position?
6: Well, not really. What happened is the Greek Freak will be a power forward.
4: Giannis Antetokounmpo, yeah.
6: LeBron would be power forward. Or he could do the one.
5: Small forward, yeah, or the one,
4: he
5: right?
4: He could play the three, one. Yeah.
6: And Bam will play down low.
5: Okay.
6: Bam will play down low. We do need another guard. I ain't no front. We need another guard. But Miami, I love for him to come back.
4: But y'all just signed Tim Hardaway Jr., though. Yeah,
6: right. We did.
4: Y'all excited about that?
6: Yeah, we'll take him. If LeBron come.
4: But
6: so, and whoever else LeBron wants to bring.
4: Right.
5: I heard they trying to get DeRozan over there.
4: Well, yeah, he's another free agent that's out there, so we'll see what happens with that. But, Mark, as far as the whole NBA, is there another place that you could see? Because Cleveland also said they're going to hold a roster spot.
6: Cleveland next place.
4: Okay.
6: I would say, because if Cleveland might have had him, they might have beat. They would have advanced further. They would have beat your Knicks.
4: No.
6: Yes, they would. Yes, they would.
4: Let's be realistic here, man. We swept them. They had at least brought them two games, man. But it's gonna be interesting. He's the biggest name. Now, I don't know the reason why that they are holding that. Everybody's so excited about this. Like, I get it. He's Bron, man. But the super team thing to me, Marv, I think is over, man. I don't think that right now, him just popping up somewhere is guaranteeing championship. That's my opinion. I know who he is, Ma, but still, I think that era of having three and four superstars on the squad, I think that era is done.
6: I don't think you said that won't win a championship. It has won them every time they've done it. Every time a team has put a super pack together, they won the championship. It's just nobody hasn't done it for a minute.
4: Right.
6: Trust me, if somebody do it again, they'll win again.
4: I mean, we'll see, man. I really.
6: If LeBron go to Philly, I forgot Brown there.
4: Yeah, now Jalen's there.
6: And what's his name?
4: Embiid,
6: but
4: Maxie and all those guys.
6: He just stays healthy.
5: The question I want to ask Marv is, if Brown goes to New York Knicks, will you root for the Knicks, bro?
6: I would.
4: Wow.
6: I would, because I like LeBron.
4: You heard it here first.
5: You heard it here first.
6: I would, because I like LeBron.
4: Yeah, man. All right, man. So we'll see what happens, man. Of course, we're waiting for LeBron to see where he goes, but we'll see, man. The old man will show up somewhere in somebody's uniform.
6: Yes, he was at the club last week.
4: Retire, Bron. It's over, man. All right, man. And that was your sports part right here on the Chubb Rock Show.
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0: All right. So your man Rob is a big fan of Mayor Mamdani there, Marvin Dixon.
1: Okay.
0: He loves him, man.
2: I told you, there's the ugly truth and there's the beautiful lies, okay?
0: If he was living in New York City, he would have campaigned for the guy. But check this out, though. And I think that he's on that trend to be like how your man Obama was. Like over the next 3 years, you know, I think that's what I think too. He's definitely doing some amazing things, man. But check this out, Mom. Listen to this. Every New York City public school kindergartner now gets a $1,000 college savings account there, Marvin Dixon.
1: Nice.
0: Every child starting kindergarten gets a $1,000 go into a savings account there. So your kindergartners automatically roll, and it earns interest over the time.
1: Mm-hmm.
0: But you know, because they're trying to get them ready for college at an early age.
3: 13 years of interest.
0: Yeah.
3: Because they're 5 usually going to kindergarten.
0: Yeah,
3: and 18 when they graduate. Close to 13 years of interest.
0: Yeah, man. I mean, that's good for a family there, Rob. What you think there?
2: I plead the fifth.
3: I like it because nobody else ever done it.
1: I like it, man.
3: Plus, he put New York, they in the black now.
2: But hold on. That means that the taxpayers got to pay that.
0: Yeah, they got to get the money from somewhere, but they definitely have to get the money from somewhere. But that's in any of these initiatives, right? So,
1: right.
0: You know, and what the whole thing with him is, right, and he's off that socialist vibe, right? Taxing the rich and passing it down to the poor. And, you know, he's doing some things that Rob loves. And, you know, he's eventually going to...
3: Well, Rob, he put the city of New York that was in the red, they're in the black now.
0: Yeah.
3: And what he did is all he taxed were the all foreign people that owned property in New York.
2: No, he didn't.
0: Yeah, he did.
3: That's a part of it.
0: Yeah, that's definitely part
2: that's
0: of
2: not,
0: it.
2: That's not what he only did.
0: Yeah, he did some stuff that Rob didn't like because, you know, he got some... Rob got some property up there that he's a little bit upset about. But, you know, he does like the rent freeze and all that kind of stuff. But right. I thought this was pretty cool there, Rob, for him to have... Helping out the kids there, Rob.
4: Hater.
1: Rob got his property management.
0: Oh, yeah. He's not feeling them right now. But I think, though... If he does all these things that he said that he's going to do, people are watching him. He's the mayor of the biggest city
3: in the U.S.,
0: yeah. Yeah, so he'll see what happens over the next couple of years, man. And then Rob will be on this campaign at that point in time.
4: Liar!
3: See, Rob's still waiting for Anthony Weiner to come back.
0: That's the thing, man. He ain't coming back, Rob.
1: He ain't coming back, bro.
0: All right, man. We got more. The Chubb Rock Show.

0: fellas, did y'all see the incident in Oklahoma City where that psycho threw a Molotov cocktail at a man?
1: Nah.
0: Right in front of the police station now. The man was in a wheelchair. He's in a wheelchair. He can't walk. He's going across the street. And the guy took a Molotov cocktail. Didn't know him. Did not know him.
2: This is just a random person.
0: Random. And he said, I don't know him. I ain't got to know him. He looked at me like he looked at me crazy. And he threw a Molotov cocktail. And when it bust, you know, it came, all the flames came. The man was rolling out of the flames. He ran back and pushed the man back and knocked him over into the fire. But the police were able to get him out, extinguish it. They arrested the guy who's in jail with no bond. And got the guy. He got, I think, third-degree burns or something.
1: Mm-hmm.
0: But he's going to be okay. He's in a burn unit. He's going to be okay. But, like, just did it off just a whim. Right in front of the police station.
1: Crazy.
2: So see, we talk about these mental health things, man.
1: Nah, facts.
2: It is definitely an issue, man. And it needs to be more and more
1: addressed.
2: Yeah, because there are too many random instances like this where, you know, you're doing some random acts of violence and random things that hurt people. And and especially this is on the West Coast, right?
0: No, Oklahoma. Oklahoma City.
2: Man, I hate to hear these stories, man, but there's definitely a mental health component to all of this.
1: I mean, very, very much so. Mm-hmm. It's a lot more than we even can grasp.
2: Yeah, but, you know, we're not touching the surface of what this goes to.
1: Exactly. Mental health.

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2: Tennessee.
3: Tennessee.
2: Tennessee.
3: Tennessee.
2: Tennessee.

0: All right, so your man Trump, he's always in the news for doing something, man. Whether it be for, you know, not going through with a peace agreement, for making fun of somebody, dissing them, but always being sued.
1: And another one.
0: And another one, man. It's always something, huh?
2: Yep.
0: But this time, a judge has ordered, and we've seen this, E. Jean Carroll. You remember her, right, Ma? Yeah,
2: yes.
0: So your federal judge in New York City gave the order. Said, Trump, you need to give a little bit of paper, man. He is releasing the $5 million a jury awarded for the sexual abuse case that he was actually found guilty of.
1: Okay.
0: So it pays roughly around $800,000 in interest off the top. But you got to pay that money there, Mark.
2: By Monday.
0: Right. Yeah, Yeah, you need to pay that money by Monday, man. You know, he's always getting sued for something there, Mark.
2: Yeah, I know.
0: So he definitely has, since he's been in office, his stuff stays in a courtroom, man, for something. It's either I don't understand. He has lawsuit upon lawsuit. It's always something with this guy there, Ma.
3: It's his arrogance.
0: Oh, definitely. But I mean, it's because it's the corrupt, you know.
1: Arrogance and corruption, bro.
2: Don't see everybody messing with me.
3: Because of all his corruption, and he feels that he's untouchable. He feels like he's the untouchable Don right now.
2: Yeah.
3: He's in total control, and that's what it is. So he don't care about these lawsuits. Hey, you pay him.
1: Once the Supreme Court told him that he can do whatever and he's not going to be liable, it's on.
3: Yeah.
0: Yeah. So, you know, not jail time, but he's going to have to cough up some paper, man. So you think that she'll get all his money?
2: Like, yes. Trump's saying like the man in Belly. I'm the original Dandara.
0: Yeah, Trump, they're going to need that by Monday, player. Give up that paper. All right, man, we got more. The Chubb Rock Show.

0: right, so it's going down tonight, y'all. Yeah, I don't know if Marv is working. Well, man, I don't know the Roots going up there. Maybe Rob is heading up there. Look at this building. But Hope, Jay-Z, man. And so the interesting thing is, it is you can get tickets now, Marv. They said tickets have fallen significantly since, of course, it first went out. You know, it was very hard to get tickets. The tickets were astronomical. But now, and I think that happens at every show, though, Marv. You know, that you can get tickets closer to the date or even at the will call.
1: Not all of them. When they gone, they gone.
0: Yeah. Yeah, but they're saying that you can get tickets. The tickets have fallen. I mean, he's doing three shows, doing one tonight, Saturday and Sunday. But I'm sure if they're saying that the cheapest at the time were $300. They said now that you get them for under $300. Of course, those are for the ones
2: $299.
0: When you can change light bulbs there.
1: Well, Raw, let me hold $500 to Jay-Z make another album.
2: That's not going to happen. I could give you $5 right now.
1: $500 to Jay-Z make another album.
0: But I think another album is coming out, though, Marv.
3: I think so, too.
1: Well, let me hold $500 and bet on it.
0: I ain't got that, man. It's got my mama money, man. I ain't messing with you, man.
3: You think another legendary situation is about to go down this weekend, Ed?
0: Of course. Of course. I think it's going to be incredible. I mean, you know, he's home.
1: You think he's going to have guests?
0: Oh, yeah.
2: Most definitely.
0: Yeah.
2: Most definitely.
0: I think a lot of people that showed up on the original album. I think Mary's probably going to be out there. I think he's going to have his guys, some of his Rockefeller guys is going to be there.
2: What's the name?
3: Dame Dash will be in the building.
0: Oh, no. Not Dame. Definitely not Dame.
2: I think Alicia Keys might show up.
0: Mm-hmm. Yeah.
1: You know what?
3: Foxy.
2: Foxy might not show up.
1: She should.
2: That would
3: be dope.
2: But she might not show up.
1: She might want to need to. She, you know, she
3: might need to.
1: Yeah, she might need to.
0: That's the one thing. I haven't seen her perform. I know she had issues with her hearing.
3: Yeah.
0: Really? Right. Recently?
1: No, we did the cruise a couple years ago.
2: That was before the hearing got to it.
1: No, the hearing was bad then. It was bad then.
2: It was bad then, yeah. But I'm saying right now, because she cannot hear.
0: Yeah, I don't know if it has gone completely. I know, but was it bad at the time check when you saw her, Bob?
1: Yeah.
0: Yeah. Because, I mean, that's how you hear yourself. So, it would be good to see her.
3: Did you know that it was bad then, Marv? Was she saying it? Or?
1: Yeah, she was saying something because she had,
2: The earpiece thing.
3: Got you.
1: And it was through a hearing aid.
0: Yeah.
1: The way they had to do it.
0: Mm. Yeah, man. But, you know, I'm sure it's going to be a legendary show. Three shows he's going to do. But I'm a big shout, man. And,
3: I thought you would have been up there, Ed. You usually go to these joints.
0: Man, I don't know about this one, though. I ain't got it, man. All right, coming up, a little musical history with the boy DJ Frost, man. The Chub Rock Show.
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Mommy, listen. I feel your love for me, baby, and how it moved through you. I've been longing for the moment to talk the truth to you. Listen, I'm never home, I always get up and go. 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

0: All right, time for a little musical history. This time, your boy Ed the Gemini and DJ Frost. All right, Frost, we got to go Brooklyn, man. The boy Trevor. Aftermath Records 2005 off that Big Bang LP. It's Touch It, Man, with the boy Busta Rhymes. Well, Frost, where you get this from? Let's go.
1: Touch it, bring it, pay it.
2: Watch it,
1: turn it, leave it, stop formatting. Touch it, bring it, pay it.
2: Hey, let me take their ass back to the club real quick.

0: Touch It by the boy Busta Rhymes off that Big Bang LP, After My Record 2005. And they went, man, to the same year, man, Virgin Records, off that Human After All LP, man. It's the group Daft Punk with a joint called Technologic. Frost!
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0: Technologic by Daft Punk, man, off that Human After All LP, man, Virgin Records 2005. And of course, your boy Busta Rhymes borrowed that for the big joint Touch It, man, off the Big Bang LP, Aftermath Record 2005. A little musical history. This time, your boy Ed the Gemini and DJ Frost.
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0: Yes, indeed, man. This is the Chubb Rock Show, man. And of course, your boy was out there calling in sick, hanging out. I think he's, you know, he's just outside playing around, man, for the summertime. But make sure you follow him at Chubb Live and, of course, ChubbRockShow.com. And, of course, the crew, though. We had it held it down for Big Bro. Marvin Dixon.
1: Indeed, indeed. You can follow me on Instagram at The Real Marvin Dixon. Dixon is spelled D-I-X-O-N. Follow me. I'll follow you all back.
0: And, of course, Rob a Swinger.
2: My whole entire quote fits perfectly for the Dallas family. You know, I hope you all the best in with Ben Crum. And the other story. There is the ugly truth, and there is the beautiful lies.
0: All right, man.
2: Keep that in mind. Keep definitely. That in mind. The definitely. Name, Rob Swinger, the spelling R-O-B-S-W-I-N-G-A on all platforms. Hit me out, hit you back.
0: Yes, sir. And, of course, I am Ed the Gemini holding it down. Make sure you follow me, and I'll follow you back. And, of course, our veteran, man, the legend, man, DJ Red Dredd.
3: Yeah. Roots.
0: And, of course, man, Reds, get him a little social media.
3: Definitely, definitely. At Red Dredd ATL across all social media, man. Big shout out to all, you know, the soldiers and the veterans out there. Big shout out to our affiliates. And a special rest in peace to my sister that passed away last week, Sparky D, man.
0: Definitely. We still love her. Yes. Condolences to Sparky D.
3: And shout out to my sis, Lady J. That was her sister, man.
0: Definitely, man. Big shout out, Lady J, man. Big shout out to all the Chubb Rock Show family, man. All right, man. Listen, Mr. Weekend, go out there, have a great time. And I'll be safe out there, man. With God's blessings, we'll be back. The Chubb Rock Show.

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When it come to rockin' the rhythm like Marvin and Luther, I can tell you when I'm messing with Kyle, man, it's crisp. 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
1: Yeah, this album is dedicated to all the teachers that told me I never amount to nothing. To all the people that lived above the buildings that I was hustling from, that called the police on me when I was just trying to make some money to feed my daughter.
2: Yeah, yeah.
1: And to all my peoples in the struggle, you know what I'm saying? It's all good, baby, baby.
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